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Yeah. 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Thank you. Do you want more? Let's see what we can do.

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I love you, baby. Lord, God knows I do. Take your love and baby one more time. Oh, do the stomp. 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Oh, yeah.

Yeah, I love you, babe. 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I love you, baby. 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Baby, I love you so.

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I'm going home. Get home, baby. Look out, baby, I'm coming to get you one more time.

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This is a song I wrote, made famous by me and Janis Joplin. I wrote this tune called Ball and Chain. I hope you like it.